and you went into a trance. Your childlike vision became so fine. And we heard the bells within the church. We loved so much and felt the presence of the youth of eternal summers in the garden. As it touched your cheeks so lightly, born again, you were and blushed, and we touched each other lightly, and we felt the presence of Christ within our hearts.

0: no method, no teacher, just you and I, nature, and the Father in the garden.
1: Poetas andaluces con Rogelio Reyes y Antonio García Barbeito. José Luis Núñez.